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7: Because I'm not going to be able to get the money. I'm going to be able to get the money. I'm going to be able to get the money. I'm going to be able to get the money. I'm going to be able to get the money. I'm going to be able to get the money. I'm going to be able to get the money. I'm going to be able to get the money. I'm going to be able to get the money. I'm going to be able to get the money. I'm going to be able to get the money. I'm going to be able to get the money. I'm going to be able to get the money. I'm going to be able to get the money. I'm going to be able to get the money. 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
3: Grooming basically starts off with building a relationship with the child getting the child to trust that individual paying a lot of attention on their child so giving preferential attention to the child showing the child that he or she cares so much for their child and they're willing to do anything for the child besides just giving attention they would also sometimes give gifts or tokens to you know get the child to bond with them it's of course it's abuse it constitutes abuse but for the child it doesn't appear like that it's a misperception where they think this is someone that you know, cares for me or likes me or loves me.
2: Lutaba selugqame kakhulu ezweni ngenxa yeqala elithinta iphini likakhomishana wamaphoyisa kuzwe lonke elimisiwe emsebenzini uLieutenant General Shadrack Sibiya. 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
4: Ngizobuhlungu ukuthi ngithethe umntwana.
5: My heart is painful because I took my child and sent her to school, telling myself that when she is at school, she will be safe because there are teachers. So when something like this occurs at school, given the fact that I was hoping that the principal will take me seriously, but she said the suspect is not guilty unless found guilty.
4: The suspect is not guilty until found guilty.
2: Lesigameko kusolo ukuthi senzekile sishiye unina ebhekene nentukuthelo, umuzwa weqala kanye nembuzo mayelana nokuthi kwenzekani kwintodakazi yakhe.
5: What hurts me the most even today, I can't even forgive myself or sleep. When I think about this, I cry. The first day when this person took my child and put her in the room, the trauma it caused to my daughter, undressing her underwear. I wish he can tell me what was he thinking when he was undressing her.
2: Udokotela Omar uthi ukuvuleleka ezinabeni zocansi ungabadida kakhulu abantwana abancane.
3: For a child to be exposed to any sexual information, sexualized information, sexual content, it becomes confusing for the child. And when they're confused, it lends itself to trauma because the child cannot process that. The child cannot make sense of what is happening. And often we find, you know, children becoming victimizers, where they start reenacting what they've been exposed to, any sexualized material, sexual acts, they start reenacting that.
2: Uthi uphawu lokuqala lokuthi kunezinto engahambi kahle luvela ezinguqukweni zokuziphatha kwengane.
3: Age inappropriate behavior where a child, you know, that has been sexualized and it has been groomed, has age inappropriate knowledge, or they might say something or they might do something in their actions where they reenact what they've been exposed to. And those are telltale signs that an 8-year-old, a 5-year-old French kissing, or even demonstrating oral genital contact, you know, one needs to be on the alert. That's a red flag. Where is a child getting age inappropriate information?
2: Kodwa kulo mndeni uhlukumezeka sekudlulele ngalesi gameko okusolo ukuthi senzekile.
5: It was on Mother's Day. She wrote me a card saying, "Mama, I am sorry." She feels like what happened was her fault. She is always apologizing. It really hurts. My life has changed.
0: Iwona umbiko lo hlanganiswe intathele ye-SABC uNonhlanhla Ntshingila wethulwe emoyeni uPhumlani wakwaZulu.
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14: We have been trying to investigate, but as we are not inside the municipality or the council, we're not getting the answers that we need to get. And when the messages come from the municipality, it's very sparse. They don't really send out, and it's long-winded messages that don't really explain what is the core issue that's being experienced. The valve was actually to the Hutton Heights area that was experiencing problems for 2 weeks. That was sorted out. And then for the north downside, it was the, which feeds a large area in Newcastle, it was the pumps that was giving an issue. And then the municipality was saying it was the contractors that was giving an issue. So it's been going back and forth. We don't really know, but it is the pumps.
11: Abantu bakule ndawo sebethembele nasemalolini amanzi, kanti abanye baphoqeleka ukuthi bathenge amanzi okuphuza okwandisa ingcindezi ezimalini zabo njengoba izindleko zokuphila ziqhubeka nokukhuphuka. 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
17: We've invited civil society organizations, we've invited trade unions, we've invited partners to come and discuss issues around climate change, issues around the inequality, the minimum wage versus the living wage, and we've got a very strong slogan that we're going to use, resistance everywhere, all the time.
16: Phakathi kwezingxoxo kuqukwa inguqu kokusingqongileyo. Dr. Steven Greenberg, incaphephe kwezolimo.
18: We're going to be facing drought, floods, extreme temperatures, and we've got to adapt to that situation. But we can't just adapt by making the most resource poor pay for that cost. So, for example, we've already seen with farm workers, when there were floods in the Western Cape, those farm workers didn't work during that time. And what happened is that they basically didn't get wages.
16: Angela van Skalkwijk, ngumsebenzi
19: farmer. The issues facing women on farms, working on farms, is the minimum wage that we are struggling with on farms and also the contracts that we have to sign without we are giving a copy of.
16: Phakathi kwabo bebekho zimanyano zabasebenzi basezifama. Uzolani Mbanjwa, ngusosiba wephondo, phansi kombutho ifawu.
20: They are the ones that are vulnerable, not only vulnerable, that are exploited to the core by the farmers. And the purpose of us gathering here is to discuss and come up with a strategy on how are we going to defeat what is happening in farms.
16: Udiniko Dube, kunobhala jikelele weKasau.
21: We deemed it as the reintroduction of modern slavery because migrant workers don't have any rights when they come to the employment on farms. And this vulnerability of them leave them with many injuries on duty that are not being reported. They are just collected on the back of a buggy and dumped in local clinics. They are not getting any sick leave benefits in terms of the Basic Conditions of Employment Act. They are not qualified for any benefits on the farms. So it's mere slavery that is going on in the agricultural sector currently.
16: Le ndibano kukalindeleke ukuba ixovule imiba abasebenzi zifama abathi bagagane nayo kwipolitiki yezoqoqosho. 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
4: What I spoke about today at the research day is around a project we call IMCI Plus, which is trying to understand how we can improve pediatric pneumonia management by reducing antibiotics and maintaining safe clinical outcomes. And what we're doing is we're doing a lung ultrasound. So we're using an ultrasound probe. Many people know about it from when they have a pregnant person in their household and they have a scan and look at the baby. But what we're doing is we're using this to look into the lungs, which is quite a new novel thing. Instead of using a chest x-ray, which has a lot of radiation, lung ultrasound is completely harmless. And what's quite exciting is this is part of a much larger project where we have sites both here in Bushbuck Ridge, in Tsinswalo and Temba Hospital, but we partnered as well with Stellenbosch University, with sites in the Western Cape, as well as partners in Tanzania, in Dar es Salaam, and in Senegal, in Dakar.
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2: This fallout, was it good? Did it do any good for institution? The answer is no. Despite your worries that I'm not going to admit. I'm not going to admit. In any institution, once there has quarrels of this nature, it does have an impact on the reputational impact. There's no doubt about it. The question whether we'll be able to come back and restore the credibility.
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2: Umphathi makes a recommendation, and that recommendation is twofold, that we must move away from where we've got a politician as the chair of the board, and also move away from the unions that electing union members. Maybe unions can elect people who have got investment skills to represent them and to nominate them. That's how party phrases. That requires a legislative changes.
1: Ugodongwana uthe ibhodi ye-PIC inenani elaneleyo lamalungu nanjengoko kulindelekile.
2: To cabinet, four names, three from the labor movement and one replacing the one who declined as a result of PIC's exposure to MTN. We now have a full contingent of the new board in place.
0: Abongwe kobokana uhlanganisela umbiko.
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5: 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But yeah, I'm just excited to help the group in whatever capacity I can, and looking forward to help the guys also make history.
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6: Again, accuracy will be massive. Typical derby, so it's going to be a massive set piece, huge physicality. Bulls have shown that they wanted to play a little bit more, which makes them as dangerous as there's also opportunity. We've looked a little bit at the Bulls, that probably won't be enough.
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7: 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And the surprise is actually it's the same bowling attack for Australia. It'll be the same four, I would imagine, that played then, that will be used in this game.
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1: Okay, I'll do leg. Lenyang is again.
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1: 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How much kinds of cheat? We can have a tattoo, Saban.
2: Yes, I will be big.
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2: Yes, I will be big. I'm sent to.
1: Hello.
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10: What if God didn't? What if I had never been blessed beyond limits? What if I was always depressed and not living? What if Squad at Campus Kailin was unwritten? 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Josiah just decided to rest and not finish. 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
5: 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It's more about what we can do as a pack, how well we prepare. And I mean, we essentially we have to work together as a pack to make sure that our pack is does better or get what we wanna get at the end of the day. So yeah, I mean, obviously looking forward to challenge.
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0: 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Because I'm going to go to Siapila. We are telling the Shikam. What's your name?
10: Umagatimsile
0: Freedom Park.
10: Yeah, Freedom Park.
0: Yeah.
10: Hey, we've been on Rosa Minanga and Chandana and Baba Gwam Sishala Ponte Gumandi. 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Being a little in a loot, it must be shunil. There is a keeping on Baza, machine guns at old Kulisili.
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13: 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So how that panned out is still a bit of a shock to me. And the surprise is actually it's the same bowling attack for Australia. It will be the same four, I would imagine, that played then that will be used in this game.
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14: Jorge Jesus is supposed to say to the media at its press conference, I made a mistake by having a player of the stature of Pele or Maradona only warm up without involving him in the match. If it were today, I would not do it. And he was also supposed to go on and say what a great legend Cristiano Ronaldo is. Nobody signs more autographs for fans. Nobody stops for more selfies.
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15: Yeah, to be joined now at 125 is just an extreme privilege. I love coming to every England camp. I love playing every game and representing the country in the best way possible. And tonight was a special night. So as I said before, the game, the most important thing was the victory and the win. It's not about me, it's about the team.
12: Hurricane ujabula kakhulu ukuthi ukwazile ukuthi ke enze kahle kulona leli qembu ke lamaubheka ke layo England njengoba ke ngomunye wabadlali sethe wakwazi ukuthi ke alingane noShelton njengoba sebeshaye amagoli angu 25 kulona leli qembu lesizwe ke laseEngland. 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
25: 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What is that, Natabani? What is it?
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26: Nayo inkinga. 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
7: 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And some of them were fully understanding. Some of them were fully aware ukuthi yini ECD, nama-creche abasebenza nawo, nama-ECD centers kuba ward abo, they were fully aware.
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3: Thank you, Basaz Bam, Mokos FM, thank you. 12 to 3. 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
0: 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I
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0: have been with man. Papa,
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0: is. Hey, glowing. So we're not just sharp scorpions.
2: Sharp.
0: So we're going to tell you something. We're going to tell you something. We're going to tell you something. We're going to tell you something. We're going to tell you something. We're going to tell you something. We're going to tell you something.

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7: 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Nothing was done now, everything was done on summer, so it's clear that both the club and myself, we share the same values in terms of how we see the positioning in the...
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3: 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The motive for the killing is unknown and the investigation continues.
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3: 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So i-branch zethu nabantu bethu must be where the people are. So we built an entire business on this notion ukuthi we must be where the people are. So when we say where you are, we are. That's what we mean. Ama branches ethu, abantu bethu must be where the people are.
0: All right, ke zokana mfowethu. 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
3: Abantu abaningi sesina 2.1 million customers month.
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3: 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Baza la ngoba they can be able to get a grant yabo safely, easily and cost effectively. 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And so abantu bayakwazi ukufumana leyo nto. Now we've got 800,000 abantu that have borrowed money. Babefuna i-funeral plan. We've now got 700,000 abantu abafuna i-funeral plan because we see abantu abathola i-grant as customers, as baboni as separate from others. 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Sometimes senza lento for ispaza or sometimes orumuntu orun ishipping. Or sometimes ungene KFC uyafika lapho ufuna i-streetwise 2 uyatatha lapha yile company yethu la e-behind. 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If you are applying for music tickets, we are good concert, i-ticket lakho sizodedle saka. So people are starting going to know more about Lisaka ukubheka phambili.
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3: 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Also, we've partnered with two prominent musicians, uZex Bantwini, ophuma ngale lapho kuni, Nozolani Mahole. 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
4: 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Now we have changed the members, we have moved to them from other stations to another stations to
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0: All right. 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
2: Currently into esupha abahlali base eGrulin indaba ehlangabezana ne crime as nizwazi as abalaleli or umuntu ohambisa iprogram ukuthi in the past 2 months there's been 12 women that have been killed in the streets and communities of eGrulin. So that is one of the biggest challenges that is confronting us harshly. That is happening simply because the city of eGrulin have not been collaborating and working together closely with SEPs, but also our EMPD and department that is the department that is entrusted with the responsibility to ensure ukuthi kune safety within umphakathi ekuhlaleni eGrulin hasn't been operating effectively. As you would know, ukuthi the EMPD department is a department that is led by the former deputy chief of police Julius Mkwanazi, who is also accused of imprisoning as mangazayo, to say how would you have such a person leading a department in the municipality. So that is one. So we have to ensure that Tina, as a Democratic Alliance, when we get into government, we professionalize the EMPD department. We work closely with SEPs from province as well as national. We work with community securities. We work with SEPs. We also work with the neighboring watches that are contributing greatly in fighting crime within our streets. And we have seen such things happening and working very in the city of Cape Town when the DA is in government. One of the biggest second issue that is affecting us as the public of eGrulin is the issues of finances. Our finances are not currently being run effectively. You would know that currently the city of eGrulin owes its creditors. This is now Rand Water and Eskom. And so much, when I think it's about 7 billion, which then communicates with the Abantu and Water and Eskom can decide to cut their services to the city of eGrulin. But it's not just them as suppliers, but there's also other suppliers that are owed by our government in the city of eGrulin. And then another issue that is affecting abahlali base eGrulin is issues of corruption within the municipality that often leads into resources that are meant to be contributing service delivery ebahlelini and going into individuals that are connected, going into pockets that are not supposed to be, taking imali zabahlali or emali zisebenzele abahlali. So that is some of the few issues that are currently affecting us as a city of eGrulin. Our service delivery has collapsed. Our street lights are almost out. And that is what is leading to issues of crime that is then in turn obviously affecting abahlali base eGrulin.
0: So ngiyezwa ukuthi kwangathi kuseqhulwini kakhulu kwi-DA kakhulukazi udaba oluthinta i-crime, ukushilo ukuthi ngenxa yokutholakala kwale mzimba yabantu besifazane. 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
2: Sizomake sure ukuthi imali le yabahlali abayibhadalayo in terms of their rates and taxes to the municipality, we are making sure that we are making those resources available ukuthi zihambe 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And I mean, if you have been in the city of eGrulin, it's totally very scary because utshani lukhulu kakhulu, and it's simply like that simply because if service delivery is not prioritized by the government of the day. And so we are going to ensure ukuthi, because he has ukuthi abahlali, for most people government becomes real when babone ukuthi I service ikhona ekuhlaleni. So thina as abantu be DAs will ensure ukuthi we prioritize the resources in terms of revenue esitholayo and within the city to ensure ukuthi we have enough people that are working on the ground to cut the grasses. But it's not only grasses that is contributing to lezi zinto or lezi zinto ezibe zabakhona in the past 2 months. It's also the issue of maungahamba eGrulin Ekuruleni from 6 o'clock at night. It's very dark, and that is simply because most of our street lights are totally out. I can even say 95% of our street lights are out in the city of Ekuruleni.
0: Okay.
2: That is happening simply because imali engenayo ye electricity, it's not going back to, you know, maintaining our street lights and ensuring ukuthi ziyasebenza ukuthi kuzoba nokukhanya in our city. So we will ensure that the rates and taxes that are being paid within the municipality will be reinforced to ensure that we go and maintain the street lights as in as ukuthi kube nokukhanya ukuthi ama criminals angazi angatholi ukuthi kuize ukuthi bayenze njengoba bafuna within our streets.
0: Okay, ukhulumile ngedebt ngamanyamazi isikweletu. 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
2: Imali ezayo within the municipality, I always maintain when I argue my case to say the city of Ekuruleni doesn't have a resource issue or a money issue. What it has is a corruption issue. Le mali iyangena bona bayasithathela bafake ekhwameni zabo. So what we will do as the Democratic Alliance differently is we will protect the taxpayers' money. We'll ensure which we eliminate the waste that is taking place. Waste in a sense of there are housing projects that were budgeted in some cases for like 80 million, and then it will about 30 within time and within budget. As a result, then those prices get inflated, and then they have to spend another 80 million to complete those projects. Same as reservoir. So we are going to ensure which we do away with such waste that are taking place, and ensure that we are holding officials that are failing those projects accountable. And in a case where someone is found to be on the wrong side of the law, we will ensure which they are responsible to pay back the money together with the accounting officer should there be any case of wastage from those that are entrusted. So we will also fight corruption. But I think the most important thing to ensure which we have enough resources in terms of finances in the city is to protect and social services and ensure which we are holding officials accountable if there are any cases where individuals are accused or are found to be on the wrong side of the law in terms of stealing the finances from the city.
0: Okay. 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
2: So in our first 100 days as abelunge be-Democratic Alliance, we ensure we go back to basics, where we prioritize budgeting for road maintenance, where we prioritize infrastructure maintenance. This is electricity infrastructure. This is water infrastructure. We'll also prioritize stormwater systems to ensure that they are functioning. But I think ukuthi what we want to ensure with abahlali bayayithola as an impact is for them to have reliable water and sanitation, electricity. But khona enye into eyenza ukuthi iservice zingabi khona. The people within the institution khona abafuna ukusebenzela abahlali khona abangafuni ukusebenzela abahlali. So as a result, laba abafuna ukusebenza maba khuluma ngezinto ezirong ezenzekayo within the municipality, oftentimes they are taken out. I say this, you would know the late Mpoma Fole that dared to say to stand for the truth and spoke about a chemical toilet tender which was costing the city 2 billion that was stolen. As he was about to get into the case of that issue, he was then taken out. He was killed. He was silenced. So what we will be doing as the Democratic Alliance is we will establish a whistleblower unit wherein Lababa Kona, who has information of any wrongdoings, bangakhona ukuthi beze bazokhuluma nathi, wherein they will be protected and will ensure ukuthi there's investigations that are taking place that will ensure ukuthi we get to the bottom of those that are accused of wrongdoings and we hold them accountable. But what the residents will see as an impact is they will see our potholes being maintained, our roads will be operational, will ensure which our street lights are maintained. But ultimately, it starts from professionalizing the institution. So we are going to ensure that we clean house, because Anyege is going to see Ake, a municipality with individuals that have questionable characters. So we will ensure which we are conducting a skills audit. We are doing a lifestyle audit as well for the senior managers and anyone that is living beyond their means and they cannot account for it. We will do away with it, because in the municipality, at public service, you need people that cares for the municipality more than for their own interest.
0: Okay. 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
2: Ndoli boys.
0: All right. 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
4: 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Its success is a success for the country, and we have seen that when it was facing major...
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7: How has the government responded to the protest? Terribly. It is a terrible response that is happening here. I mean, in the first week there was...
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0: the fans, we feel your pain. I want to say to the fans, we feel your pain. We understand that there are fans that are disappointed because they did not get tickets. We are not unsympathetic, but unfortunately the stadium has a limited capacity, and the interest in this event was massive. We had, on Friday morning, we had over 20,000 people trying to buy tickets in the first 10 minutes. 20,000 people buying is more than the whole tickets that's available, because every person doesn't just buy one ticket. We allow people to buy four tickets. So essentially, with a stadium with 49,000 capacity, we can help the first 12 or 13,000 people who want to buy four tickets. And after that, the event is unfortunately sold out. So we feel that pain. We have some plans.
1: UMarinasi uyakubeka kusobala ukuthi siyazolana nabo bonke abantu abangazange bawathola amathikithi. 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
2: I think at the center of that is the impact that we've been able to make in communities. You'd recall that even in this one coming up, we always have a last fan standing. I can safely say we've created more than 18 millionaires, because throughout the journey, when people recharge and they become part of the last fan standing, you can have good stories, testimonies of people who say, this is what I did with the 1 million I won by participating in the MTNA tournament. So one part that I take there is that we've been changing communities and we've been impacting people's lives. Not only is it about those, but I mentioned the goals for charity, I've mentioned the dream bags. We are all about grassroots football development, and we've been able to impact that and deliver on that through the partnership. We can't just go into communities on our own. When you come with a badge of MTN 8, the attention and the recognition is much stronger. So we've been able to leverage the partnership with the PSL by impacting people at grassroots and having lots of testimonies from people who say through MTN, this is what we managed to do with all the winnings and the prizes that come from activations. In terms of being 11th time in Durban, actually, the decision on where the game gets played is always resting with the PSL. We are always appreciative of wherever the PSL takes the game to. We go there, we bring the sea of yellow. But the probability of it going to the same place 11 times, only the PSL would know the dynamics of what led it to that and what the advantages of bringing it to such a venue would be. But we're always appreciative of that.
1: Inkosumalanga la khulufelo kubeka ngokusobala ukuthi beyi-MTN bajabulisa kakhulu ukushintsha impilo zabantu ngale midlalo ke ye-MTN, ukuqhamuka nenhlelo eyiningi ekhona, o-goals for charity nokunye njalo njalo. 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
4: I'm loving it, you know, it's keeping me relevant, it's keeping me in boxing. I'm 65 years old now.
1: Okay, boxing so biyela kuyona so biyela kuyena uMichael Cardoso
4: that I'd won the world title at Sun City. So we've got that special bond now for the rest of our life. We both won big world titles on the same date 40 years apart. So to answer your question properly, I'm reliving my life in boxing as a 65-year-old. I still feel young in the game. My fighters keep me young. And as long as my fighters are coming to the gym and they're putting it on the line, they're being disciplined and dedicated, we're going to win lots of world titles and keep South Africa proud.
1: Kanti ke si tikudideka lapho besiqaphuna owayengumshayi isibhakela manje useyi-manager yabashayi besibhakela uBrian Mitchell esho ukuthi kuyamjabulisa kakhulu izinto ezenzekanga ngakhona 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
4: No, it means a lot. It means a lot for myself, for my boxing gym, for the Brian Mitchell Academy, myself and my wife Charlene, the management team, Manny Fernandez, trainer who's a great trainer, of course Golden Gloves, our promoters, and our sponsors, you know, look after us. We're a team and we're a strong team, and it means so much for South Africa that we've won a WBC title to prove that we can win the biggest titles on the planet. It's not only our rugby players that can win world titles and Dricus du Plessis, us boxers can win world titles out the country as well. We went to Japan. We were a massive underdog. Everybody thought the undefeated Tsuboi will beat us. And Ricardo's got the dog in him. He went into another gear. After 8 rounds, we were behind on points on the scorecards. And I said to Ricardo, let's just go into another gear. Which he only...
1: Chabule kakhulu ke Brian Mitchell. Ngelinye ilanga uMalatshila kufuna sibuye simlande sokhuluma naye la e-studio emsakazweni Khoza FM. 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
5: 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Ithi 0800 006 008. 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
6: Sanibonani besties, ngiyiDebonairs Chicken ye real deal loaded evela kuDebonairs Pizza. 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WhatsApp a hashtag doing too much ku 0872405777. 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
17: 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Say for example mhlambe 3 over 5 if it was 5 marks. Equation le ndlela lapho ke kube equation ye changing the subject of the formula. Subject of the formula niyazazi nani bafundi, most of you ba struggle ngokushintsha correctly but nansi into ebalekile ku subject of the formula. 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Let's say equation be out of 4 marks mhlawumbe uzophuma na 2 out of 4. 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Ama binary numbers ke siyawa add siyawa multiply siwenza nje wonke ama operations awu 4 esisebenzisa kwi mathematics. Ama binary numbers into ebalekile ukuthi ukwazi ukuconvert from i binary number to i decimal number or uconvert from i decimal number to i binary number. 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I-decimal number is a normal number. Magu 84 kuba 84, magu 20 kuba 20. So ishintshe i-binary number, for an example, ewu 110, uyishintshe uyenze i-decimal number. Then bese uperform i-operation yakho ke, magu uthi uya divide divide, magu uthi uya subtract subtract and so on and so on. But kada ke i-instruction ukuthi ibhaliwe ezantsi ukuthi ke after your operation, leave your answer as a decimal number. Normal leave your answer as a binary number. Masu performile operation usubheka instruction ukuthi ibitheni. Mayethe leave your answer as a decimal number, then usuze yeka ke answer ka decimal number. Makuthiwe leave your answer as a binary number, you with the operation yakho and then you convert your answer to a binary number. You can always check that with a calculator as well. So lokho ukukonclude ke u question 1, which is around 20 marks. So se expecte ukuthi umfundi akwazi ukucosha at least between 10 and 14 marks ku question 1. Right. Then the next question is angizugcila kakhulu kuyona mhlawumbe isikhathi sakhona ngizo yona ngizogcina ngayo, but it's a question that is based on a quadratic theory, which is your nature of roots, where the important words there are the discriminant. You must be able to use a formula to determine the numerical value of the discriminant. Bese uyakwazi ukusho inesha ama-roots. Ama-roots iwe ayaba real, abe non-real, and so on and so on. But I question engifuna ukudlulela kuyona question 3. Question 3. 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Remember that if you multiply, if you square root A, you will get A. So that's one of the important laws of exponents. And as I said too, one of the important things is to be able to change from set form to exponential form. Ama rules akona niyawazik. And then bese siza ku ma logs. Ama logs abantu ama learners niyahluleka ama learners amaningi ukusimplify ama logs. Ama logs into ebalekile ma grade 12 ukuthi ke you need to understand ukuthi ke I log form is the same as the inverse of the exponential form. So umukwazi ukusebenzisa ama laws of exponents awubi nankinga nokusebenzisa ama laws ama logs, because it's just very similar. I log form is very similar to inverse the exponential form. Okay, so one, know all your log for your log laws, which are inverses of your exponential laws. Bese kuba ukuthi ukwazi ukushintsha ama bases akho. For an example, ubhale as prime bases. So when the example njengo 8 siyawushintsha subhale as u2 to the power 3. Sekuzodependa ukuthi ke ilog yakho ime kanjani. And then bese sisebenzisa ke wonke lama logs ukuthi when we convert addition to multiplication, we convert division to subtraction. And one of the important log laws is the change of base. For an example, if you have log B base A, you can change the base in A and change the log B base A over log B over log A. That's the change of change of base in a log, right? Ebaluleke kakhulu ke ngifuna ukugcila kuyona kakhulu ile ye solution of log equations. Equation le range between 7 and 5 marks. I mean between 5 and 7 marks. Into ebalekile lapho ukuthi ke mfundo ka grade 12 sai by all means ukuthi iside elika left elijwayele ukuba ne expression nje and ukwazi ukubhala as a single log ama tricks nama techniques okwenza 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answers is negative reject it because the log of a negative number is undefined. So, wakadeka ma answers akho, awuthu, if a positive umabili, all well and good. But if one of your answers, kwi solution yakho, is negative, please reject it and only take one solution which is positive. Bekwi question ni geleyo ma logs. The next topic engizokhuluma ngayo ngithi ugcile nje futhi kodwa hayi kakhulu is the topic yama complex numbers. Ama complex numbers it's a topic that contributes about 7 marks. 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
10: 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What is it?
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